0: 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Star 94.5, the soul of Orlando.
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You're inside the Niecy D Show. 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

lift your hands as we celebrate the greatness of our God. He's great and he's greatly to be praised.

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Hey, yeah. 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

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It's Mark Young, Chris Brown, Usher, and just added Mario to that R&B tour. Here he is now. It's Chris Brown with Davido.

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2: 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And we don't care about your credit, we'll get you approved. 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
2: 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There's no excuse at all. 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